0: Tell him, Brother Bobby.
1: I like to get up early in the morning, about 6 a.m. to be exact. 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I got the good book I sit down and read and get my day started in the right way. I got these two little boys, Taylor and Giovanni, too. I called them in the morning. I said, boys, get up. It's time for school. And they get on their clothes. I pour the cereal out and the sugar too. Yes, indeed.

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Woohoo! I'm so happy. I'm a happy man. Yes, I am. Yes, I am.

Tonight's soloists are Yo-Yo Ma and Robert McFerrin performing the Musette by Johann Sebastian Bach. Please, yes. Can we get on with it? Thank you. Play it then, would you? Give me my note. Thank you. I appreciate that. 1, 2, 3.

How about we sing some Bach? I will sing the Gounod. No, I will sing the Bach, you sing the Gounod. Ave Maria.